0: 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I'm John Tesh, and this is the John Tesh Radio Show on 105.7 WDNY.
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3: This is why so many women in their 40s are having babies, because there's a moment when you think, wait, am I done with kids? And it scares the heck out of you. The exact opposite happened to me the other day. It's coming up next.

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1: I was Marilyn Monroe for 7 years. All through my college years. And then onward, I was Marilyn
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